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1: Hey, you having trouble getting work done at work? 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
1: Well, if you're having trouble getting work done at work, you're not alone. There's a lot of distractions, people always coming and going, trying to...
2: chit-chatting with you.
1: Trying to hang out. But I guess if you want to get work done, don't do it at work. Do it at the coffee shop.
2: And it's not just because it's the caffeine at a coffee shop. It is because coffee shops are just like the right mix of like noise and activity that like keeps you productive. So if you're like, oh my God, I need to get work done, head over to your local coffee shop.

0: Steven Wilson Jr. likes to change up his stage setup. So where does his inspiration come from?
1: Keeping you in the know about Music Row. Nashville Music Notes with Christy.
2: Yeah, I like crafts. I go to Michael's a lot. Visuals are everything to me. I write very visually, and I see things, and I just kind of make them as I see them. My mama did that. She's very crafty herself. So I'm really just kind of channeling her energy in that way, because it's all kind of handmade and all, what do you call it, DIY. And on purpose, intentionally DIY. And I kind of want to showcase all these little elements, but also foreshadow kind of where we're going.

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0: Madison's Country, Q106. The one and only Luke Combs is going to be joining us in just a few minutes, and we're going back to 2017 with him.
1: And we're going back to the song Hurricane. Just what is the story behind it? Luke Combs is going to tell us.

0: 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I'm in love, living on you. Jordan Davis. Find one you can't live without. Thomas Rhett. Country is Luke Bryan, Jason Aldean, Carrie Underwood, Kenny Chesney, Kane Brown, Ashley McBride, Hardy. We love our country. 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

0: 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So, does she pack light or is she an overpacker?
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2: Yeah, I would say I'm pretty moderate. I feel like I typically would lean on overpacking more so than I do light packing. But just, you never know. You know, there's been times where you've been on the road and, you know, we get stuck in a snowstorm or stuck in something. Our flight gets canceled and we have like 2 extra days somewhere. And then I'm like, oh, glad I packed an extra sweatsuit, you know?
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2: All right, listen. This is the question where if you just think about it for just a little bit and you just flex those brain muscles. Wait, does your brain have muscles? That'll be next time's question. Yeah. If you just flex your brain muscles a little bit, you will figure out the answer, truly.
1: Okay? Hit me.
2: The question is... Well, first I want to tell you, astronauts grow taller in space. Did you know this?
1: Oh, yeah, it makes sense. There's no gravity pushing down on your body.
2: You think that's the reason why?
1: Yeah.
2: Because that's the question. Why do astronauts grow taller in space? They grow up to 2 inches taller.
1: Did I already answer it?
2: We'll find out.
1: Okay.

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2: I fell in love with playing the guitar from a really early age. And I can play trumpet and flugelhorn and a bass. I'm not a very gifted bass player. French horn and all of that. But I always went back to guitar. It was my best friend the minute they put one that was my size in my hands when I was 9 years old. And I can honestly say I've never been truly bored as long as there's been a guitar in my life. I feel more at home with a guitar in my lap talking to you right now than I do without a guitar in my lap.

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1: You know how my husband is like a big, strong police officer?
0: Yeah.
1: Or at least he is a police officer. Well, I'm sorry, police sergeant.
2: I feel like what's to come is you're going to tell me that he was soft when it came to something.
1: Yes.
2: What makes him cry?
1: Today, no, not that. I don't think I've really ever seen him cry. Today I asked him to pick up a chicken, okay? A chicken that I am afraid of because she has babies and eggs and she's been protective over him. He's like, I'm not touching that thing. I was like, come on. You're like, you know.
2: You're a police officer.
1: A fearless police officer. Get in there and pick up the chicken. He's like, I will not. And he refused. He would not pick up the chicken. I just thought, I don't know. I don't know if he's as tough as he says he is.

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1: Hey, this is Miranda Lambert.
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1: On the way in just a few minutes, what's a spam dog and would you eat it this summer?
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2: Pulling the kid's tooth was wild. And we had to get, like, you know, visual consent from his parents. 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
1: Dirt bikes.
2: Dirt bikes. People, you know, Tyler's kind of accident prone, although I think it's been a while since he's, you know, hurt himself. So
1: don't jinx him.
2: What? Oh. Oh, do you think I jinxed him?
1: Don't. I'm saying don't.
2: Well, don't tell him I said that.
1: Take that back.
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1: Still to come, what was found alive inside a bag of lettuce from a grocery store?
2: 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But this did sort of happen to me once. So I can see where this could happen.

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1: Well, Holly, we might need you to head to North Carolina.
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1: They need your help.
2: Okay.
1: There are some loose farm animals on Interstate 10.
2: Oh, I'm all about, you know.
1: This is your thing.
2: I love it when a loose farm animal ends up in the news. So we'll tell you what happens coming up.

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1: They might need you in North Carolina, Holly. You're the farm animal wrangler. You're used to going and getting loose animals off the street.
2: Because our stupid horses break the fence all the time, and then they're like running in the neighbor's yard.
1: Where there's 10 wild Mustangs on the loose in North Carolina. There's been a few of them spotted on Interstate 10. So people are kind of worried about these horses getting hit.
2: Well, clearly you don't want the horses to get hit or anything, but this is kind of crazy. The owner of the horses refuses to help with capture efforts.
1: Why?
2: Because they're wild horses, and I think they just want to let them be free.
1: Just remain wild?
2: I mean, technically, I mean, the United States of America, we had wild horses all over the dang place.
1: Do you really, are they really wild horses, though, if you own them and they're contained on your property?
2: Yeah, you can have wild, they're trying to get rid of wild horses all the time. There's a whole thing with that.
1: Can you tame a wild horse?
2: Maybe.
1: It's going to take a while.
2: It'll take a minute.

0: 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I'm in love, living on you. Jordan Davis. 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Thomas Rhett. Country is Luke Bryan, Jason Aldean, Carrie Underwood, Tammy Chesney, Kane Brown, Ashley McBride, Hardy. 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
2: I just want everyone to be prepared because when Rob and Tyler get together, they are talking a lot of man stuff, a lot of motocross.
1: Dirt bikes.
2: Dirt bikes. People, you know, Tyler's kind of accident prone, although I think it's been a while since he's, you know, hurt himself. So
1: don't jinx him.
2: What? Oh. Oh, do you think I jinxed him?
1: Don't. I'm saying don't.
2: Well, don't tell him I said that.
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0: 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Jordan Davis. 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Thomas Rhett. Country is Luke Bryan, Jason Aldean, Carrie Underwood, Kenny Chesney, Kane Brown, Ashley McBride, Hardy. We love our country. 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
2: I love cars. 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And I think that's kind of what really started my passion for it. I was an ATV mechanic for 6 years and before I was able to do music full time. So I still find myself tinkering on stuff and just having fun building classic stuff, fast stuff, different things. 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That's a hard one for me.

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0: 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Monday, June 8th is our day. 608 day. 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

0: 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Jordan Davis. 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Country is Luke Bryan, Jason Aldean, Carrie Underwood, Tammy Chesney, Kane Brown, Ashley McBride, Hardy. 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
2: So Psychological was written by three young writers here in Nashville. They're fantastic. And I laughed at the punchline. I was like, this is such a clever spin on that word. I had never thought of them as two separate words. But obviously, it's been a dream come true for me to play off of the psycho and the logical side of that. I think here in the band Perry, one thing that I've always been drawn to is a psycho girl love song. So we were just like, man, this is such a cool new iteration of that for our band. We're not trying to kill a guy out here with this one, you know? We're like passionately in love. And that feels like evolution for me as the narrator.

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0: Madison's Country, Q106. 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The federally funded Dairy Business Innovation Alliance has just announced they've selected 10 small and medium dairy businesses across the Midwest for about $46,000 in grants. Nobody's getting more than $6,000, but they can take that quite a distance. Plenty from Wisconsin. Blakesville Creamery in Port Washington, a Farmstead goat and sheep cheese producer, got some money. Carr Valley Cheese in Laval, Hidden Springs Creamery in Westby, Kingston Cheese Cooperative in Cambria, Nordic Creamery in Westby, and Wild Angels Creamery in Cuba City, all Wisconsin recipients of some of the Dairy Business Innovation Alliance grant monies. We've got details up at MidwestFarmReport.com if you want to find out about those dairy businesses. On a Thursday, the barrel cheese finished unchanged. 40-pound block cheese was up 3¾ cents at $1.57. Double A butter, nickel lower at $1.55 a pound. The June Class 3 milk that goes into cheese is up a penny this morning at $16.73 a hundredweight, but July is down 4 at $17.13. Madison weather.
1: Slight chance for showers today, otherwise overcast skies. High temperatures reach up to 59. Easterly winds 8 to 15 miles per hour. Mainly cloudy skies expected. Tonight, lows around 45. I'm weatherology meteorologist Jennifer Wojcicki. Right now, it's 45 degrees.
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0: Madison's Country, Q106. Time for a farm and agribusiness update. You know, we've got a lot of recent graduates that are now in the job market, whether it's high school, tech college, or a four-year institution. And the Wisconsin DNR would like you to take a look at some of the opportunities that they're presenting. I just took a look at their job board, and right now they've got no less than 7 different openings across the state of Wisconsin in different areas of expertise. So don't look past them. If you're interested, you want to take a look, their website, gowild.wi.gov, gowild.wi.gov. Maybe the DNR has your next career opportunity. Boy, not much opportunity in the grain trade this morning. I'm afraid everything is trading lower. July corn's down 3. December new crop down 3.5 at 486. July soybeans are down 2. November new crop down 4 at 1189. Wheat market currently down 8 cents, 652 a bushel. Looks like that $17 billion announcement out of China has kind of wore out in the marketplace. Up next, some folks getting some nice investment in their dairy operation. Stick around.
1: Slight chance for showers today, otherwise overcast skies. High temperatures reach up to 59. Easterly winds 8 to 15 miles per hour. Mainly cloudy skies expected tonight, lows around 45. I'm weatherology meteorologist Jennifer Wojcicki. Right now, it's 45 degrees.
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0: Ashley McBride tries to maintain a balance in her life these days, but she knows the signs when the stress becomes a little too much. And it has to do with her dog.
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0: Elizabeth Mary, how's your face, head, neck doing today? God, this voice.
1: I know. We need to get you. Instead of Celsius, you need to be drinking tea.
0: I know. I'm not teeing enough.
1: You're not teeing enough.
0: I have so much tea bags here, and I'm not teeing enough.
1: Okay. You know what you need to do? You have a Starbucks near you?
0: Yes. I'm in Chicago. Go.
1: That's a really dumb question. Okay, I'm not kidding though. Get the honey citrus mint tea from Starbucks. It's called the medicine ball. I'm serious. I do that when I'm on the road. It really will help.
0: All right. Well, maybe I'll try that. Maybe I'll have you get me one tomorrow. Okay. You and I are going to be live in Madison, Wisconsin.
1: Oh my God. You're going to need it. Yeah.
0: For breakfast.
1: Yeah. Eat a brat for breakfast. That's like the weirdest thing in the world.
0: Yeah, it's a tradition. I started it, I think it was 23 years ago. God, I'm old.
1: Yeah.
0: It's crazy.
1: Oh my gosh. Yeah. Well, happy morning.
0: happy morning to you as well.
1: You would laugh. My kid, you know how my kid is like in this asking phase, Fish? Like always.
0: Yeah, questions.
1: Questions. I, before I jump on the show, I am helping get ready for, you know, school before I come on down to hang out with you.
0: Sure.
1: So today, he loves bacon. He could eat his weight in bacon. And today, we don't like to give him bacon every day or every... We're sparing because bacon's not that good for you.
0: Yeah.
1: Oh, my gosh.
0: That's so good,
1: trying though. To explain that to a five-year-old. Why can't I have bacon? Well, it's just... It's going to make you gain, like, weight. You might be not healthy. Wait, I'm going to wait? What does it mean if I wait? And I'm like,
0: oh, geez.
1: Oh, I'm not going to say that. It's just not healthy for you. What happens if I'm not healthy? I'm like, I wish Fish was here to answer these questions for me right now.
0: I'd be
1: now.
0: Like, dude, shut up. I mean, hey, buddy. And yeah, shut up.
1: then we'd be crying. We'd be crying.
0: Why are you so mean to me? Because you're not mine. We
1: I want you
0: found
1: to hang out
0: you
1: with
0: on
1: him
0: the
1: for
0: street.
1: I really want you to hang out. You know, like James Corden, how I used to drive in the car. You should drive with my kid in the back seat, in the car seat,
0: oh,
1: talking
0: God.
1: To you.
0: Fish, what are we doing today? Fish, where are we going? Fish, what's going on? Oh, my God.
1: Oh, my gosh.
0: Fish, do the robot voice.
1: Oh, yes, no kidding. Busy day today.
0: Stacked. 2 hours from right now. We're going to talk about doubling your income with Country Courthouse. Hello. Mm. Good friend of the show. I had a chance to speak with him last weekend. And probably shaped the way he accepted an award. Okay, Cody Johnson will be on with us in an hour and a half. Male cleavage and a great reality about being an adult. That's all in the text question of the day. But feng shui and how you will spend your day, plus Tom Cruise's potential love affair, I think it's a weird one.
1: What?
0: Oh, yeah.
1: Okay.
0: You better Baywatch out. We'll talk about it next in 3 Nugs.
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1: Fish with friends, Elizabeth, Mary. I've got three nooks for you.
2: Hey, I'm a son of my name, even the dude, but they like that food.
3: Oh, wow. Wow. That's
1: me using my weird voice for good.
3: No words. I know. I feel so bad for you.
1: Baby! You feel bad for me? Check this out. Homelessness. A man experiencing homelessness in Seattle was a hero to one family. He found and held onto a stolen bag after realizing it contained a family's dog's ashes.
3: Oh, that's so nice.
1: The man then returned the ashes when he saw a flyer from the owners, but he didn't want a reward. He said, I don't need your money. The story quickly spread online. Donations started coming in. They eventually raised enough money to help the man move into his own apartment for the first time in 7 years.
3: Oh, my gosh. That's so nice and very selfless of him to not want to take any money.
1: Smart, too. Smart. The GoFundMe, all the stuff happens. Wise, well, my friend, wise.
3: I hope he stays in the apartment. We know a homeless man that we helped out that wanted to be back on the streets. It was like, he was all set up and then went back.
1: It's a disease.
3: Mm-hmm. Yeah.
1: For some people, it's a disease. For some people, it's drugs or alcohol.
3: Yeah.
1: Right?
3: Yeah.
1: I saw a guy pooping in a crate the other day in Chicago. So
3: you did?
1: Well, Kara did. And we were on a walk and there was a guy over right over the sewage system, just...
3: Oh, my gosh.
1: Going big potty. Yep.
3: Oh, my Lord. That's my worst nightmare. Oh, my gosh.
1: That's your worst nightmare. Tom Cruise might be living his. Sources say Anderson, as in Pamela Anderson, has spent the last few years rebuilding her acting career and is now making room for love in her life again.
3: What?
1: The rumors picked up after Cruise was reportedly impressed by her performance in The Last Showgirl. Insiders claim the two have stayed in touch ever since. And there's definitely a spark between them.
3: Okay. She is like a whole different person now. I mean, good for her because she was, the bombshell type. Now she's all natural. Yeah.
1: He's very so natural. I don't like her look.
3: He's so weird.
1: Well, and she was linked with Liam Neeson at one point as well. And they apparently dated for a brief time after filming Rap. So she is looking for love.
3: Wow. Wow. Okay.
1: I don't know. Does it fit? I don't know. I think it's weird.
3: It is weird. Very high profile.
1: And finally, the direction you fall asleep supposedly will affect the kind of day you have, according to feng shui beliefs.
3: Really?
1: Yeah. Neuroscientists explain people who sleep facing north to south may get deeper, better quality sleep and wake up in a better mood.
3: Wait, can we say left or right? I'm bad with directions. Are you saying
1: like if you're sleeping north-south.
3: Oh, okay.
1: Your head is north, your feet are south. People sleeping east to west reportedly have more interrupted sleep. The Indian practice of Yashoju, both recommended sleeping with your head facing south for better energy rest. I don't know.
3: I love sleeping at the end of my bed. Ellie and I just did it the other night together.
1: And I think your head south would mean your head of your bed. It's feng shui. I don't get it, but those are your three nugs.
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0: 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We love our country. 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Parker McCollum.
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1: One more day to go. Good morning on Thursday, the 21st, with a look at what's going on for you for today. I'm Jennifer Stevens. 750,000 Wisconsinites are about to hit the highways and byways for road trips this holiday weekend. Wisconsin DOT says road construction projects will pause for Memorial Day holiday to keep as many lanes open as possible. However, some major projects could remain partially active. So remember, fines are double in work zones, and texting while driving is illegal statewide here. Wisconsin state law also prohibits using a handheld mobile device in work zones and requires drivers to move over or slow down for emergency vehicles. Well, this is certainly no way to end the school year for thousands of high school juniors here in our state and around the rest of the country, as ACT scores are being revised after the testing company admits to an error in nationwide scoring. ACT explains that scores are being corrected now, and they have guaranteed that students will have revisions by close of business tomorrow, Friday. The head of the company says he accepts full responsibility for the rescoring and has said so in writing. Our state superintendent's office says that the state of Wisconsin could pursue contractual penalties against ACT. And move over, doggies and kitties. Wisconsin residents will no longer be allowed to keep wild turtles, frogs, or snakes as pets under a newly adopted rule from the DNR. The regulation limits possession of wild amphibians and reptiles. Supporters seem to agree on this. They explain exotic pet surrenders to professionals and zoos across the state are complicated and costly and hard on the animals.
2: Slight chance for showers today, otherwise overcast skies. High temperatures reach up to 59. Easterly winds 8 to 15 miles per hour. Mainly cloudy skies expected tonight, lows around 45. I'm weatherology meteorologist Jennifer Wojcicki. Right now, it's 45.
3: Well, that's a sweep for the Milwaukee Brewers as they would defeat the Chicago Cubs last night, 5-0. Starting pitcher Kyle Harrison struck out 11 in 7 dominant innings, while offensively, David Hamilton had 3 hits, scored 2 runs, and Jake Bowers extended his hitting streak to a career-high 11 games with an RBI single in the third. To see the Brewers improve to 29-18 on the year, 1.5 games above the Cubs now for first place in the NL Central. The Packers are closing in on the end of Phase 2 of their offseason program. Phase 3 will get going next week with the team on the field for OTAs outside of one mandatory minicamp in early June. The entire offseason program is voluntary, though many players have incentives in their contracts based on the percentage on time they partake in the program. And finally, we're just over a little a month away from the NBA draft. Will there be resolution between the Milwaukee Bucks and Giannis Antetokounmpo? That's your morning sports wrap-up. I'm Ebo.
4: Good morning. Starting off with no problems on the interstates or Beltline for your Thursday drive-in. No issues on East Washer downtown, and other main routes are at the posted speeds. No crashes or delays. With Q106 traffic, I'm Stacy Kay.
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0: Madison's Country, Q106. Fish with Friends, Miss Elizabeth Mary. 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
1: What's the sad reality of being an adult that young people should be prepared about?
2: Yeah, now listen here.
1: Listen here,
2: you young whippersnappers. See, back when I was a child, I never appreciated the things, and I'm going to educate you right now.
1: You sound like him.
2: Yeah, it's so funny because there is some things you think about it.
1: Yeah.
2: When you're an adult, and it's a reality, and you may not realize this because you're young and life seems to take forever sometimes.
1: Mm-hmm.
2: But time does move quicker as you get older.
1: It really does. It's so cliche, but it's so true.
2: You and I have been doing this together almost for a year. I can't believe it. It feels like yesterday.
1: Are we having a moment?
2: Oh, yeah.
1: Stop the show. Fish.
2: Oh, my moment's gone. Okay. Anyway. But no, honest to God, it's true.
1: Mm-hmm.
2: It's time does really fly.
1: Yeah.
2: So today's text question today, text in message via the app. What's the sad reality of being an adult that young people should be prepared for?
1: Ugh, I feel like I preach this. So I have two stepsons and the 21-year-old lives with us.
2: Yep.
1: And honestly, I feel like a broken record. But I mean, I was a saver. When I was younger, I was really smart with my money.
2: That's a good one. Yeah.
1: He doesn't.
2: Yeah.
1: He gets like money and he's like, oh, I'm going to go buy a guitar. How much is that guitar? $1,000. To me, Nikes at $72 when I was in high school was a big deal.
2: Yeah.
1: I can't imagine dropping like hundreds and thousands on things. Yeah. Just not saving. Like, it takes more money than you think to even survive.
2: Oh, I was so in debt when I first started this industry and with everything I was doing, I was so broke. I had to cash out my 401k twice, which in hindsight was very dumb, but what are you going to do?
1: Right.
2: There's so many.
1: Yeah.
2: So many things that I should have done differently.
1: I literally tell him, you're going to live in our basement until you're 45.
2: He's like,
1: he probably
2: doesn't care. He's like, all right, sounds good to me. Like, screw it, let's do it. Text question of the day. What's the sad reality of being an adult that the young people should be prepared for?
1: What do you have?
2: The text that I told you.
1: Oh, that's my answer, too?
2: No, the time thing. How time goes
1: that's
2: quicker.
1: That. Oh, that was your that answer. Was I thought answer. We were just that's, having a moment.
2: No, I was saying time goes quicker than like. Oh my God! And the other thing is here's the sad reality of being an adult. If you're Elizabeth Mary, you have a harder time focusing. It's our text question of the day. Go ahead, message.
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2: Good morning on Thursday, May 21st today. I'm Jennifer Stevens with a look at what's going on. Well, with 750,000 residents of Wisconsin set to hit the roads for this Memorial Day holiday weekend, the State Department of Transportation urging drivers to plan ahead, pack your patience, as they say. Peak travel times expected this afternoon through this evening, and then tomorrow, Friday, between 11 a.m. and 8 p.m. The DOT reminding everyone to slow down, especially through construction zones. Put your phone away and buckle up. It all adds up to safer travel for everyone. Most major road construction projects will hit pause over the holiday weekend in order to have as many lanes open as possible across the entire state. High school students in Wisconsin waiting for updated ACT scores after an issue with scoring from the testing company, a nationwide issue with a scoring error tied to exams that were taken during the spring testing period. ACT says that no student scores will go down. Scores will either stay the same or they'll increase slightly. Corrected scores are guaranteed by tomorrow at close of business, according to ACT. Our state superintendent's office says they may pursue penalties against ACT over this issue. And in business, Elon Musk announcing plans for possibly one of the biggest stock sales ever by taking his space company public. AP's reporting that SpaceX lost $2.5 billion last year with the IPO. Musk hoping to raise money for their ultimate goal to put people on the moon and on Mars. The stock sale could make Musk the world's first trillionaire. Forbes pegs his current net worth at $839 billion.
3: Slight chance for showers today, otherwise overcast skies. High temperatures reach up to 59. Easterly winds 8 to 15 miles per hour. Mainly cloudy skies expected tonight, lows around 45. I'm weatherology meteorologist Jennifer Wojcicki. Right now, it's 45 degrees.
4: Good morning. So far, no problems on the interstates or Beltline for your Thursday drive-in. Not bad on John Nolan and no issues on East Wash or downtown. Other main routes are at the posted speeds. No crashes or delays. With Q106 traffic, I'm Stacy Kay.
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0: don't know who's got bigger cleavage, Dan the Mortgage Man, because I usually see him on video, or Elizabeth Mary. I think it's a crapshoot. I really do.
1: Wow. I hope you're winning this one, Elizabeth Mary.
2: Oh my God. What? You got like some massive pecs over there, Dan?
1: Oh.
0: Well, Dan.
1: They're man boobs. I don't think they're pecs.
0: I'll tell you something about male cleavage.
3: Mr. Robin. Oh, you lost your arms in battle. But you grew some nice boobs.
0: Actually, male cleavage is on the rise right now. It's an emerging fashion trend. Women are sick of the dad bod, but they're into male cleavage.
2: What do you mean? Like what?
0: Like being able to see, I don't think it's for fat people per se.
2: You're saying like the pec muscles, like low cut shirts for men?
0: Yeah, like Dan, I will give you a perfect example. Okay.
2: Look at Dan's face.
0: I had the opportunity to interview a gentleman by the name of Tucker Wetmore.
2: Oh my gosh, this is so...
0: He wore a shirt that he must have, I'm going to stand up so you can see this. He must have buttoned it right about here.
2: I should see if I could. Open.
0: And he has, actually, and honest to God, I'm comfortable in saying this, he clearly works out.
2: Wait, here's him, like...
0: There it is, yeah. See if you could throw the one of he and I up on social.
1: Yeah, he definitely has more cleavage going on than Christy there.
0: I mean, that's a fair point, my friend. That is a fair point.
4: Cue.

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2: Fish with friends. Elizabeth Mary, we have a very busy hour ahead of us. In about 30 minutes, I'm going to share the interview I had with Cody Johnson right before he won Entertainer of the Year at the ACM.
3: Amazing.
2: Well, he said he was going to do something during the interview. Did he actually do it? We'll talk more about that in 30 minutes. Right now, though, it's all about today's text question of the day.
3: What's a sad reality about being an adult that young people should be prepared for? Text and message via the app your answers. They're next.
0: Q.

0: Madison's Country, Q106. Fish with friends. Today's text question of the day, Elizabeth Mary.
1: What's the sad reality of being an adult that young people should be prepared
0: for? We have a couple friends on the phone we're going to get to here in just a second, but mine was like about time. Why you punish me?
1: No, what time is on my side?
0: What song is that?
1: Yes, it is. I don't know.
0: Oh, that is a song.
1: Right?
0: Yeah, mine was Hootie. But
1: I don't know who sings that one.
0: Anyway, sad reality of being an adult. Time takes time. Time goes.
1: You're right.
0: You were saving. You were
1: just
0: all about saving.
1: Save your money.
0: Well, mama needs money. Mama doesn't have a big bank account. Mama needs it.
1: I need the money.
0: Yeah, don't buy frivolous things,
1: right,
0: if you will. Is that a good way to say it?
1: Yeah, that's good.
0: Text question of the day. What about you? What's the sad reality of being an adult for you?
2: Paying bills. It's like you think once you get older and you have more money, it just seems they only keep going up and up and up. And it's just...
1: Yeah.
2: It's really crazy. Like, I feel like no matter what, it's always a struggle.
0: Amen. Like, nonstop.
1: Even my 4-year-old goes to the mailbox and goes, just bills.
2: That's cute.
0: Elizabeth, Mary, let's get through some of these before we get to last call for today's text question of the day.
1: What's the sad reality of being an adult that young people should be prepared for?
0: I pulled some answers over here from all the texts that we got in here.
1: Yeah.
0: Adulthood is a wonderful combination of freedom and obligation. I like that. Bills never stop coming. That's going to be your big trend is money.
1: No. That's like the biggest trend. Yeah.
0: People don't give a poop about your problems. You need to take care of your responsibilities no matter how sick or sad you are.
1: I really honestly think that's true.
0: Yeah. And then went on to say, I agree with Elizabeth Mary about money.
1: Oh, that's, we should again, be friends.
0: Yeah, right. Last one that we get to before last call makes me sad, so I'm going to read one more here. Friends that you hang out with every day eventually start their own families, and finding time to get together gets harder. That's true.
1: I'm in that phase right now.
0: Honest to God, how many friends of yours from high school are you still friends with?
1: I mean, I would say I'm friends in social media.
0: Plus
1: helps
0: you have
1: us
0: that whole
1: connect.
0: Out,
1: oh my God, stop. Yeah. But no, it is when you're in this phase of life. I'm just family focused.
0: Text question of the day, sad reality of being an adult that young people should be prepared for. Aging parents, enjoy your time with mom and dad.
1: Oh my gosh, 100, and I feel bad even saying that in front of you.
0: Oh, why? Because they're both dead? You always bring it up. She brings it up every day.
1: So bad.
0: This is why we have to go to last call, because she'll come in every day. Hey, Fish, how you doing now that your parents are dead?
1: You're such an idiot.
0: Okay, text question of the day. You're going to be last call on this one. What's the sad reality of being an adult for you?
2: You can never go back again, and getting older sucks.
0: Hey, man, it just as a whole, it really does. There's a lot of things I would have done differently, right? But still.
2: Yeah. 100. No say over any of it.
0: Oh, the other day, I thought somebody was snapping their fingers, and it was just Elizabeth Mary's hips as she was walking down the hall. Click, click, click, click.
1: Hashtag adulting.

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1: Good morning. I'm Jennifer Stevens. It is Thursday. Here's what's happening for today, May 21st. Well, not a great way to be ending the school year for high school juniors here in Wisconsin and across the rest of the country as well, as ACT scores are being corrected after a nationwide scoring error of some kind. ACT says the scores of those affected will only go up or stay the same once the issue has been corrected. They will not allow them to go down for any students. The company says they've sent out emails to universities and colleges. They're working closely to fix the scores by close of business tomorrow, Friday. Wisconsin students are required to take the ACT, but not all universities require students to report scores. The Madison School District has approved a 60-day paid parental leave policy for all staff. The Wisconsin State Journal is reporting this is believed to be a first in the state. The school board approving the new policy, which will provide fully paid leave for 12 weeks to any staff who has a child, adoption, foster care placement, pregnancy loss, or extended leave for medical care. The new policy estimated to cost the district about $1.2 million for the next school year, with approximately 140 employees possibly taking advantage of the new policy. And SpaceX says it plans to go public in what could become the largest IPO in history, with the potential to make Elon Musk the world's first official trillionaire. According to a new securities filing, AP is reporting they're expecting to trade on the NASDAQ under the ticker SPCX. The filing also reveals that Musk would retain roughly 85% voting control.
2: Slight chance for showers today. Otherwise, cloudy skies expected. Highs level off around 59. East winds 8 to 15 miles per hour. Cloudy skies expected again tonight. Lows level off around 45. I'm weatherology meteorologist Jennifer Wojcicki. Right now, 46.
3: Well, that's a sweep for the Milwaukee Brewers as they would defeat the Chicago Cubs last night, 5-0. Starting pitcher Kyle Harrison struck out 11 in 7 dominant innings, while offensively, David Hamilton had 3 hits, scored 2 runs, and Jake Bowers extended his hitting streak to a career-high 11 games with an RBI single in the third. To see the Brewers improve to 29-18 on the year, 1.5 games above the Cubs now for first place in the NL Central. The Packers are closing in on the end of Phase 2 of their offseason program. Phase 3 will get going next week with the team on the field for OTAs outside of one mandatory minicamp in early June. The entire offseason program is voluntary, though many players have incentives in their contracts based on the percentage on time they partake in the program. And finally, we're just over a little a month away from the NBA draft. Will there be resolution between the Milwaukee Bucks and Giannis Antetokounmpo? That's your morning sports wrap-up. I'm Ebo.
4: Good morning. Getting more crowded now, but so far the interstates and Beltline are moving along fine, but pockets of congestion are starting up. Brake lights on outbound John Nolan at Broome Street. No issues in East Washer downtown yet. And other main routes are at the posted speeds. No crashes or delays. With Q106 traffic, I'm Stacy Kay.
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6: Pittsburgh friends, Elizabeth Marion, about 30 minutes or so, Country Courthouse. Doubling your income, does that sound enjoyable to you? A little bit of a dilemma in the family. We're going to help them out, hopefully. Well, you're going to help them out. I'm just here to moderate. I'm just a judge. I'm not a Jen. I'm a judge. Jen just shares her opinion right away. Every Country Courthouse. That's in 30 minutes. Next, though, I had a chance, Christy and I from the show had a chance to sit down and talk to Cody Johnson. Now, you and I have talked a lot about that. You've heard that interview. He did something. Now, was it my idea? Should he have mentioned my name up on the stage? I'm not saying yes, but I am. You know what I'm saying?
7: Yeah. Oh, God.
6: You'll understand in just a minute. Our interview with Cody Johnson is next.
8: Q.

0: Madison's Country, Q106. Fish with Friends. Elizabeth, Mary, and I hanging out right now. I want to talk to you a little bit about Cody Johnson. So he's got to be one of our favorite people. He's the nicest guy ever.
1: I say every time we get to hang out with him, he is a class act, right?
0: 110%. I had the chance to sit down with him last weekend before the ACM Awards. Now, do you remember the big thing that he did during the ACMs that everybody's talking about? Do you remember?
1: Is it him dedicating the award to Luke Combs? Yep. That was incredible. That is selfless right there.
0: That was my idea. I'm actually kidding, but not kidding. It's interesting because that's all Cody Johnson and Christy and I talked about during this interview. Take a listen. Thinking about these award shows I love, first off, probably doesn't have to do Radio Row at all.
2: Right.
0: Does them all. Cody Johnson, every time, it's like hanging out with him for 5 minutes is like going to church. You just feel good.
2: It does.
0: How are you, my man?
3: I'm good.
0: You keeping busy?
3: Yeah. I mean, I just flew in last night, and so we got a busy day today and obviously tomorrow.
2: Yeah. Congrats on all the big nominations you have
3: this year. Thank you.
2: That's so exciting. Entertainer of the Year, of course.
3: We'll see.
2: Yeah?
3: I think this is the third time.
0: Yeah, third time.
2: Third time's the charm.
0: Are you becoming the Morgan Wallen of the ACMs? I don't know.
3: I don't know. I think that, if I had to pick anyone besides myself, because, I mean, I would be a liar if I said I didn't want to win an entertainer of the year. Who doesn't, right? Yeah. But it's not going to change anything for me if I win it. Like, what do I get, a Superman cape? Like,
0: yeah.
3: You know what I mean? I mean, it would be great to know that I've accomplished that, but I truly feel like Luke Combs really deserves this award this year. I've watched him work himself to the bone and sacrifice a lot of time with his family and his kids, and I've personally been there to see it. So if I could pick anyone beside myself, it'd be Luke.
0: I was gonna say, like, I mean, but again, it's you that you're gonna pick first, right?
3: Well,
0: I mean, like,
3: obviously.
0: I'm like, yeah. I'm like, Cody, you're like, you're a good guy, but like, no one's that good of a guy. If you go up there, Luke deserves this. Like, if you win the
3: already said that if for some reason I do win, I'm gonna dedicate it to Luke, because he's opened so many doors for me.
0: He's
3: a great friend, and I've watched his work ethic is second to none. Not to say that anybody else in the category isn't. I just have a personal connection with him that I really feel like I'll dedicate it to
2: him. That's really cool.
0: I'm a giant Luke Combs fan. I've never met Luke Combs because he's not kind like you, and he doesn't do these things.
3: I can't wait to tell him that.
0: Tell him I am a fluffy ginger that's older than him. We should be best friends.
2: I don't think Luke will be worried.
3: Do you like Miller Lite?
0: Yes. I need the light. I could just go there. What is your beer?
3: I don't drink beer.
0: You don't drink beer? You don't drink beer at all?
3: If I have my choice of a drink, it'll probably be like a Tito's and soda.
0: There you go. Yeah.
3: It's clean.
0: Yep.
3: For about 8 months, I've been doing meat, fruit, cheese, eggs only.
0: Okay.
3: Taking a lot of peptides, working out a lot, and just eating really clean. And it's no gluten. My youngest daughter has a serious gluten intolerance.
0: Okay.
3: So whenever we figured that out, she was kind of bummed that she has to eat differently than everybody else. So I just said, well, I'll do it with you.
2: Oh.
3: The last time I drank a beer, the gluten in it and the wheat, like from bread, like, dude, tore me up.
2: Yep.
0: Really?
3: In a way that I can't describe on this microphone. And I was like, well, I guess my beer drinking days are over. Yeah.
0: There's the song.
2: There we go.
0: I mean, in all honesty, though, like, you do that for your daughter. I mean, it's a high motivator, but have you noticed the difference, like, in your body then? Like,
3: everybody's like, you've lost so much weight.
0: You've lost so much weight.
3: I've gained, like, 20 pounds. I'm up to 190. It's muscle versus fat.
0: 190, that's what I was in third grade.
3: Oh my God, don't say third grade.
0: Yeah, Luke Combs actually calls me his fat friend when we're buddies. Like, come on, dude. Like, you're breaking my heart. Good for you, dude. Good for you. So, it helps on the road, obviously.
3: Yeah, and it's a lot about mental discipline, too.
2: What do you do on the road do you have a gym that, like, comes with you on the tour, or do you go to gym? Or
3: I have a gym at home.
2: Okay.
3: And that's where I spend most of my time training. And plus working on the ranch and just being physical.
2: Right.
0: Yeah.
3: And even getting out, like, okay, today's a rest day. I'm not going to rest. I'm going to go play 18 holes of golf just to get out and do something.
2: Movement.
3: On the road, it's more maintenance. A lot of yoga, a lot of body weight, stretching, making sure that I'm staying mobile. But then there's days where you have to listen to your body, too, and it's like, hey, you need to lay in bed and pick out some Netflix and don't go anywhere.
2: That's great for the body, too.
3: Well, it's also part of mental discipline, wherever your brain's telling you, stop. and to listen to it.
2: Yep.
3: You know,
2: yep.
0: My brain, Charla's not telling me to stop. My brain is telling me that she's going to tell me to stop at some point. But my brain's telling me, I really hope you win. I really appreciate it. I'm screw Luke Combs. You know, I liked him until today. Tell him I'm here. Chubby ginger guy. Screw you. Where's my beer? Like, we're covered.
3: I'll pass all it along.
0: Cody, it's a pleasure as always,
3: Thank you, man.
0: Friend.
3: Appreciate
4: Thank you
3: guys.
4: So much. Q.

0: Madison's Country Q106. 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
2: One more day to go. Good morning on Thursday, the 21st, with a look at what's going on for you for today. I'm Jennifer Stevens. 750,000 Wisconsinites are about to hit the highways and byways for road trips this holiday weekend. Wisconsin DOT says road construction projects will pause for Memorial Day holiday to keep as many lanes open as possible. However, some major projects could remain partially active. So remember, fines are double in work zones, and texting while driving is illegal statewide here. Wisconsin state law also prohibits using a handheld mobile device in work zones and requires drivers to move over or slow down for emergency vehicles. Well, this is certainly no way to end the school year for thousands of high school juniors here in our state and around the rest of the country, as ACT scores are being revised after the testing company admits to an error in nationwide scoring. ACT explains that scores are being corrected now, and they have guaranteed that students will have revisions by close of business tomorrow, Friday. The head of the company says he accepts full responsibility for the rescoring and has said so in writing. Our state superintendent's office says that the state of Wisconsin could pursue contractual penalties against ACT. And move over, doggies and kitties. Wisconsin residents will no longer be allowed to keep wild turtles, frogs, or snakes as pets under a newly adopted rule from the DNR. The regulation limits possession of wild amphibians and reptiles. Supporters seem to agree on this. They explain exotic pet surrenders to professionals and zoos across the state are complicated and costly and hard on the animals.
3: Slight chance for showers today. Otherwise, cloudy skies expected. Highs level off around 59. East winds 8 to 15 miles per hour. Cloudy skies expected again tonight. Lows level off around 45. I'm weatherology meteorologist Jennifer Wojcicki. Right now, 46.
4: Good morning. Peak traffic time now with pockets of congestion on the northbound interstate between 94 and 151 and on the westbound Beltline between Rimrock and Seminole Highway. Brake lights in the construction zone on John Nolan on westbound K at 12 and eastbound McKee Road at Fitchrona Road. Plus traffic light and construction congestion starting up downtown on East Wash Capitol Square and campus. Other main routes at the posted speeds. No crashes or delays. With Q106 traffic, I'm Stacy Kay.
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1: Fish with friends. Wanted to bring along Elizabeth, Mary, and Dan, the Mortgage Man, and do a little bit of Gen Z with Jenny. Get it?
2: I love this.
1: Yeah, Gen Z with Jenny. Jenny, how are you doing?
2: Good.
1: Jenny, have you heard of anxiety bags?
2: No.
1: Okay. And Gen Z carrying around anxiety bags right now. Basically, these are small kits filled with stuff to help calm them down when they're stressed or panicky.
2: Like fidget spinners or what?
1: Fidget toys, sour candy or gum, essential oils. Ooh, there's the Gen Z are rubbing essential oils all over.
3: I'll tell you what'll be in my bag, a hammer.
1: Why a hammer?
3: You're going to get hit in the head with this hammer. Oh, my God.
1: Cold pack or mini fan?
4: One way to break the anxiety. I like it, Dan.
1: Yeah. Dan, does it worry you having kids when you hear this type of stuff about anxiety bags?
3: Just say yes.
4: Totally worries me. And it worries me the way that all the kids are now versus the way that we grew up. I feel like it's being bred in them, all this anxiety or overthinking about the way that they feel. Like in our age, like it just didn't get paid attention to. It'd be like, shut up, keep going. Or no, you're not hurt. You know? And I don't know if that was right either, but this seems a little over the top to me.
1: You don't want to buy
3: in the middle.
1: Yeah. You don't want to get Frankie an anxiety bag in case she needs a fidget toy or some sour candy gum.
4: I don't think I'm going to know.
2: No, I think it's like soft parenting now. I feel like it's very like, that's what they call it.
1: Is that a phrase? Really?
2: It really is. Soft parenting.
3: Yes, we've talked about it on the show. Thank you for listening.
1: It wasn't.
4: And I think that what I do or some of the things that I say, my wife kind of shakes her head. Like maybe I have hard parenting, but I don't think my hard parenting is even half of what the parenting was.
1: Oh, God. Yeah. Is your wife like,
5: Dan, you have to take care of their feelings. Oh, my God, Dan, just stop. Just stroke their hair and tell them they're pretty.
1: Is it like
4: that? No. My wife is hard as well, but she gives it a little more context maybe than I
2: would say the same. I don't think I'm super soft, but I also like
1: she is.
2: Okay, no, I'm not. I want him to know that he can feel what he wants to feel and not feel bad about it. So like Elliot will feel his feelings and I'll say, you need to feel that. We're frustrated. Fish is laughing at me. I am hard too. He's got those boundaries. But I agree with
4: him. Pee anywhere he wants to pee.
1: Yeah, she used to let him pee behind the couch, Jen.
2: It wasn't. Someone told me
3: her cat, the cat, or
1: no, her kid.
2: No, Jen. They told me when we were potty training to let him go naked, and that he would just conform to going on the potty. Instead, my kid pooped behind the couch like a dog.
3: Don't know what to say right now. I was going to ask Dan a question, but I'll just shut up.
4: Well, I understand how you thought maybe it was her cat.
2: Guys.
6: Cue.

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0: 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Q106.
2: Okay, Jen, we have Blair, we have Alex. Roughly before we dig into our plaintiff, Blair, what is going on today?
3: So Blair has been offered a new job, and it's far away. It's a possible move, but it's a huge job. It's a really great offer. And her husband's like, I don't know. I don't think it's going to work out for us.
2: Okay, so Alex isn't feeling it, and we'll get into that reason and why here with Blair here in just a sec. Right. I'm already sensing that Jen is sided with Blair by the way she started. So we'll just gavel it right away. Blair, what's going on? Tell us your story.
4: Hey, guys. Thanks for taking this for us. Great opportunity for both Alex and myself. I was offered this. I mean, we're talking double my current pay. This is a lifestyle change for us. It's a firm in South Florida.
2: Okay.
4: My husband, who I adore, is just saying no. Like, he has put his foot down. He loves our family and our friends here. We've been working on our dream home here, and we've been in town for over 5 years. And, okay.
5: And there's a reason for that.
2: Alex. Yeah. Alex was being a gentleman at first. I actually thought this was going to be a non-interruptus country courthouse. Blair, what's the reason that you guys have been here?
4: Blair, me?
2: Yeah. Go ahead. Even though Alex, is your time, Blair.
4: Yeah,
2: this is not Alex's time. Yeah.
4: No, I mean, we moved here to be with his parents. Very close with his sister, and I love that, but I'm not from here, and have family in Florida.
2: Well, and also, you could always listen to our show on the app, so it's not like we would lose you if you went to Florida.
4: Never, Fish. Yeah. No.
2: So, so I just want to clarify, you're not going to leave us. That's what the app is for.
4: No, not at all.
2: Okay.
4: Hello, never.
2: So double the salary, you want to move to Florida. I don't mean to, I mean, just based on time constraints here with Country Courthouse, we're on the phone with Blair.
4: Yeah.
2: Correct me if I'm wrong here. Your job is this job offer in South Florida. Pricey place to live, Jen. South Florida, warmer though, no winters.
3: That's exactly what I was thinking.
2: Is double the salary. Yeah, is it actually double the salary, Blair?
4: It's actually a little more than double.
2: Oh, wow. That's tough. And would you guys be collectively making more money? I mean, Alex is going to have to reboot. Like, does he have time to look for a new gig? I mean, or does he have to start work right away?
4: Well, I mean, he's in sales, so he could do that anywhere.
5: Are you kidding me right now? You want me to just pick up and start over?
2: Okay, wait, we're going to We're going to do you in a sec, Alex. Go ahead. What did you say? You know how long what?
5: You know how long I've been working on my career in sales and the clients that I have here? And I can't just start over fresh. Yeah.
2: Okay, now that's Alex right there. Alex is our defendant.
3: Right.
2: Blair, per tradition here with Country Courthouse, in 10 seconds or less, pitch your case from your angle. Go.
4: You can do sales anywhere because, Alex, you're so personable. We have lived for over 5 years near your family, but my family lives in Florida, and I haven't seen them. It would be nice to spend time with my family for a change. It's not like we have to take kids out of the school district. It's just the two of us, honey. We don't even have a dog.
2: Oh, wow. Okay.
4: I love our home, but with this... we're getting older. We have to think about a retirement. I would like some wiggle room. Right now, we live paycheck to paycheck.
2: Okay.
4: I'm sorry.
2: All right, Blair, that's way more than 10 seconds, but you make some interesting points. And I do actually have to say, tortoise interruptus on that one, Blairis. We are going to find out from Alex, our defendant here, in just a sec what he's thinking. Country Courthouse, the defendant is next.
0: Q.

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0: Madison's Country, Q106. Country Courthouse today, Jen. What is going on between Blair, our plaintiff, and Alex, the defendant?
1: So husband and wife, I feel bad for them. You can tell they genuinely care about each other in this whole situation.
0: Which is good, Blair, because we're not doing divorce court.
1: That's right. Blair has been offered like a dream job. It just sounds almost too good to be true, but it's in Florida. And Alex is from here. They've been here. And Miami. It's one of those situations, you know? Like, it's just...
0: Blair wants to move to Miami and is like, Alex, take your time. Yeah. Find the job you like. We're going to be making... Like, Blair is going to be a mega breadwinner.
1: Yeah.
0: They have no kids. Blair's family lives in Florida. Alex's family and his sister are here.
1: Right.
0: And they've been kind of staying for that reason as well. Alex, the defendant... What'd you want to say?
2: Well, first and foremost, guys, I just want to say that, excuse me, I love Blair's family, you know.
0: Okay.
2: They're my family too. I'm sure they're going to be listening to this.
0: Oh,
2: but
0: yeah.
2: I just got to say, my family is a little bit older than
0: okay.
2: they are, and the plan was always just to kind of stay here close to them until they get older and then move to Florida. That's what we always talked about.
0: So you're like, like on the death trail or something? Like you're basically here till they die and then Florida till they die?
2: Well, I mean, I didn't want to put it that way, but yeah, kind of.
0: Okay.
3: But honey, but, you can't live like that. You can't.
0: Oh,
3: these people need an...
0: Remand? Okay, these people need what, Blair? Say it quick. I'm very loose.
3: They need an answer ASAP.
1: Oh.
3: I don't have a lot of time to give them.
1: You're new people.
0: This is a deadline, Country Courthouse.
1: So they're waiting
3: yes.
1: for an answer. Okay.
0: Alex, keep pitching. You're the defense. Blair, you had your time, but that was good to know.
2: We need time, too. I mean, this is a huge decision. We've got, like, a house here that we've been making additions to. I mean, we've been working on this dream house for the past 5 years, and we just can't, you know, all the work that I've put in, I don't want to just leave now. It's I don't know. It's crazy to me.
3: But we bought the house at a good time in the market.
0: Okay. So you bought it before the bubble.
3: It will sell it like hotcakes.
0: There'll be some probable cause and remand with that for sure. Okay. Alex, 10 seconds or less. I mean, like, I think this seems, your case is pretty good. By the way, you're a very good salesperson. We're always looking for good people here if you guys end up staying. Alex, what'd you want to say?
2: Well, I just want to say that this is a really tough decision. Thank you guys for your help, but I honestly feel that the best thing for us right now as a family is to stay here. I've got a great job myself. We've got great neighbors. My family's here. There'll be other opportunities for Blair. I know that. She's bright. She's smart. So this isn't going to be the last opportunity she gets. So I just really feel like for right now, we should stay.
0: Deliberation's about to kick in here, Jen. Do you have anything you want to add?
1: I just think that they should listen to the opinions and let the chips fall where they may. It might help them.
0: We have all the power of their lives. That'd be so cool. I wish that we could force them to do
1: with
0: it.
1: With everybody?
0: You know? Like we had a little police force that would follow them around and make them do the things.
1: Not yet.
0: Yeah, that sounds kind of scary. Maybe when the show gets bigger. All right, guys, deliberation begins now. Country Courthouse.
4: We've heard from the plaintiff. We've heard from the defendant. Now it's time for you to decide. Country Courthouse jury deliberation starts now. Let us know what you think. 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
1: Woo! 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
0: Storytellers Lunch.
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0: Lunch Break.
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1: Good morning on Thursday, May 21st today. I'm Jennifer Stevens with a look at what's going on. Well, with 750,000 residents of Wisconsin set to hit the roads for this Memorial Day holiday weekend, the State Department of Transportation urging drivers to plan ahead, pack your patience, as they say. Peak travel times expected this afternoon through this evening, and then tomorrow, Friday, between 11 a.m. and 8 p.m., the DOT reminding everyone to slow down, especially through construction zones. Put your phone away and buckle up. It all adds up to safer travel for everyone. Most major road construction projects will hit pause over the holiday weekend in order to have as many lanes open as possible across the entire state. High school students in Wisconsin waiting for updated ACT scores after an issue with scoring from the testing company, a nationwide issue with a scoring error tied to exams that were taken during the spring testing period. ACT says that no student scores will go down. Scores will either stay the same or they'll increase slightly. Corrected scores are guaranteed by tomorrow at close of business, according to ACT. Our state superintendent's office says they may pursue penalties against ACT over this issue. And in business, Elon Musk announcing plans for possibly one of the biggest stock sales ever by taking his space company public. AP's reporting that SpaceX lost $2.5 billion last year with the IPO, Musk hoping to raise money for their ultimate goal to put people on the moon and on Mars. The stock sale could make Musk the world's first trillionaire. Forbes pegs his current net worth at $839 billion.
2: Slight chance of rain showers today. Otherwise, overcast skies. Daytime highs approaching 59. Easterly winds 8 to 15 miles per hour. Cloudy skies expected. Tonight, lows dip down to about 45. I'm weatherology meteorologist Jennifer Wojcicki. Currently 48.
3: Well, that's a sweep for the Milwaukee Brewers as they would defeat the Chicago Cubs last night, 5-0. Starting pitcher Kyle Harrison struck out 11 in 7 dominant innings, while offensively, David Hamilton had 3 hits, scored 2 runs, and Jake Bowers extended his hitting streak to a career-high 11 games with an RBI single in the third. To see the Brewers improve to 29-18 on the year, 1.5 games above the Cubs now for first place in the NL Central. The Packers are closing in on the end of Phase 2 of their offseason program. Phase 3 will get going next week with the team on the field for OTAs outside of one mandatory minicamp in early June. The entire offseason program is voluntary, though many players have incentives in their contracts based on the percentage on time they partake in the program. And finally, we're just over a little a month away from the NBA draft. Will there be resolution between the Milwaukee Bucks and Giannis Antetokounmpo? That's your morning sports wrap-up. I'm Ebo.
4: Good morning. An earlier accident on the northbound interstate at High Crossing Boulevard has been on the right shoulder, and traffic in general is clearing up there. Clearing up on the westbound Beltline 2, but still brake lights in the construction zone on John Nolan, plus traffic lighting construction congestion downtown on East Wash Capitol Square and campus. Other main routes at the posted speeds, no crashes or delays. With Q106 traffic, I'm State.
5: So, for Country Courthouse, we have Blair, the plaintiff, and we have Alex, the defendant. Okay, mm-hmm. Now Blair's a sister with a brain, Alex a brother in pain. They're married. They have no kids, no dogs. And Alex is from here, Jen.
6: Yeah.
5: So he's got family here.
6: Right.
5: They moved here. They've got, they're building their dream house. They love their neighbors, the blah, blah, blah, bling, blong. But Blair just got a job offer over double money.
6: It's amazing.
5: Over double money. She wants to move, and she's like, hey, we've been here years. I don't want to finish here, and I've got family in Florida. Let's move there. Alex is like, well, wait a minute, we're not done. I'm going to wait till my family dies. But he said it more eloquently, but that's what he implied, I think. That's what it sounded like to me. And I am the judge, so I know all.
6: You decide.
5: A lot of people for Blair, by the way. So if you're for Alex, make sure you call or text. Somebody else said, I've seen lots of times where people think the grass is greener on the other side, and within 6 months to a year, they're back at their old job. So that's true.
6: Yep.
5: That happened to me years ago. Somebody else said, I vote for a move to Florida. And if he doesn't want to move, I'll move with her.
6: Oh.
5: Hey, now.
6: There you go.
5: Francesco, who do you side with on this one?
7: I would go with Blair. Double salary. And, I mean, times are really tough right now.
6: Money means security.
5: Oh, there goes Jen. Jen!
6: No, I know.
5: Out of order. Let her get there on her own. Jen's manipulated you. I'm sorry. Thank you so much for the call, Francesca. Have a great day.
7: You're welcome. Bye.
5: What are you thinking today for Country Courthouse, Miss Jackie?
8: My practicality would be have her go down there. If she has family there, I don't know, maybe rent an apartment or something like that.
5: Oh, make like say, like take the job, separate.
6: I love that.
8: well, take the job, but not separate. But he stays here. But no, let her see if this is actually the job that she wants. They can make it sound so good.
5: Yeah.
8: And I've seen it happen. And 6 months down the road, you're going, what did I get myself into?
5: I like this.
8: Not where I want to be.
5: I like this a lot. Plus, she could, on the flip side of the coin, maybe she meets a really nice, good guy down there. They make out. I'm just throwing out ideas,
6: he's
5: Jackie.
6: The troublemaker, Jackie.
5: Doug, are you going to say she should get a side piece down in Florida because she's going to leave her husband all by herself, like Jackie
9: side
5: said?
9: Piece? No, I'm not going to say that at all.
6: Thank you, Doug.
5: What do you think, brother?
9: Well, I'm going to say that if this is an opportunity of a lifetime, which it sounds like it is, you can go give it a whirl.
5: So you're siding with
6: just
5: her.
6: Just give it a shot.
9: I'm saying go down there and do it.
6: Yeah.
5: Yep. It's with friends. Who's this?
10: This is Catherine with a K.
5: Hey, Catherine with a K. What do you think?
10: Jackie's idea is fantastic. Let her go down, rent an apartment, try it out.
5: Siding with a girl.
10: I'm siding with, signing with a girl, but we're amending it. Let her try it out. People do that all the time in this.
5: What do you think about the side piece, though, Catherine, with a K that Jen suggested?
10: Hey, Fish, I adore you, but you know what I think about that.
5: No, I'm just saying.
10: On the side piece, but this is a fantastic idea. Check it out. Maybe she'll hate it, then she can come home.
6: We love you, Catherine.
5: That's a good point.
6: Plus, if she's making all that cash, she needs somewhere to spend it.
5: Yeah, the side piece.
6: Yeah, all right.
5: You said yes. We also have quite a few texts as well. Thanks for your calls today. Now, here's one that says, this is tough. I guess, really, why not move down to Florida? She'll be making double money, making it easier for him to fly back and visit his family while he builds a business.
6: Right.
5: Or a career.
6: Because you'll have more disposable income.
5: Somebody else said Blair should take the job. If roles were reversed and her husband had this offer, they would go. It's a male-dominated world. Husband and sister here. If his parents need help, move to Florida. There you go. I think that they should, again, these are all texts. I totally agree with the caller right now. Have her go to Florida and try it out on her own and have him stay here.
6: At least try.
5: Yeah, Rochelle, what do you think about this? Are you siding? Well, who are you siding with?
11: I don't know. It's just, I have to side with the husband on this.
5: Okay.
11: I mean, it just sounds a little bit like she's just going after the money and why.
5: Sweet, sweet cash.
6: Well, let her go fly down there during the week, Monday through Friday, and then she can come home on the weekend.
5: During tampering again.
11: I think that's a great idea.
5: Jen.
11: Oh, no, I would agree with that then.
5: No. One way or the other, we need a winner. It's a man, it's a woman. Who do you side with, Rochelle?
11: I still side with the husband.
5: Okay.
11: I'm just saying that maybe she can just go back and forth like that.
5: Jen changed it. Jen's changing the rules of Country Courthouse. Thanks for the call, Rochelle, and I'm sorry that Jen probably made you feel uncomfortable.
6: Thanks, Rochelle. Don't worry about it.
11: Thank you so much, Fish and Jen. You guys always make me laugh. I just love you guys.
5: Thanks.
11: Thank you.
5: Have a great day.
6: Thank you.
5: Yep. So the question is, where do you side for Country Courthouse? Jen, anything you want to add?
6: And her people need an answer, too. Like they need to decide.
5: I forgot that. Like, this is an immediate thing.
6: Yeah. So she just doesn't think an offer is going to come again later.
5: I mean, the question is, does she take the job or not? And then where they go from there, her living down there or whatever, that's up to them.
6: Mm-hmm.
5: I'm fascinated to see where you guys are going to keep going. Let's keep going with Country Courthouse on Q106.
0: Deliberations have ended. 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

0: Madison's Country Q106. OM to the G. I'm so excited to share this verdict. What is the story?
1: So Blair is our plaintiff, and she came to us to Country Courthouse because she has this huge new job offer, almost unbelievably perfect, but it's in Florida, and her husband Alex doesn't want to leave the Midwest.
0: Over so double money.
1: That's where they are, yep.
0: Blair, do you want to know who won today?
2: Yes.
0: All right, Alex, guess what?
2: Not that it matters, but yes.
0: Okay, well, Blair, you won.
2: There we go.
1: Now it matters.
0: All of a sudden, things changed. Alex, it was close today. Today was very close. It was damn near almost a tie. I might just be kind of exaggerating a little bit to make you feel better, Alex. But how do you feel, my friend? They're saying, hey, take the gamble. Like, that's what we've heard.
3: I mean, I don't feel great about the outcome, but a deal's a deal, so.
0: Oh, you're actually open to, like, sitting down with her tonight and really doing it. Because there is a big deadline, and Blair's got to decide.
2: Babe.
3: I guess that's what I'm going to have to do.
0: And here comes the babe off again. You guys, Blair, congratulations on the victory. No matter what you both decide to do.
1: Congrats on your job.
0: And hopefully you take a chance, you listen to this, maybe re-listen to it later, to this country courthouse, and maybe take some of those ideas and can help you deliberate and see if you actually take the job. Will you let us know?
2: Definitely.
0: All right. Guys, have a good one, and thank you so much for your sharing your story today with Country Courthouse.
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5: Meat Raffle Monday is back. 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
18: Madison.
15: Slight chance of rain showers today, otherwise overcast skies. Daytime highs approaching 59. Easterly winds 8 to 15 miles per hour. Cloudy skies expected tonight, lows dip down to about 45. I'm weatherology meteorologist Jennifer Wojcicki. Currently 48.
4: Good morning. Traffic isn't bad now. All clear on the interstates and Beltline. Still brake lights, though, in the construction zone on John Nolan, along with the usual traffic light and construction congestion downtown on East Wash Capitol Square and campus. Other main routes at the posted speeds. No crashes or delays. With Q106 traffic, I'm Stacy Kay.
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1: Fish with friends, Elizabeth, Mary, and Dan, the mortgage man, with me right now. Dan has ties to Chicago. Did you hear about the woman for the prom with the helicopter?
2: I didn't.
1: Oh, what? My God. A park district executive director from Markham, Illinois, a suburb of Chicago. Her name is Quintina. She's in hot water after having a helicopter land in a public park for her daughter's prom photo shoot.
3: Wait, what?
1: Yeah, here's the mayor and city attorney talking about it.
4: I'm disappointed that we would have to even be bothered with something like this in the community. I think that there's responsible ways to do something if you want to do something to wish someone well.
5: It could have been a catastrophe because children were playing and they ran from the basketball court that they were playing on when this helicopter started coming down.
1: There's so many ways to go with this. Let's start with Dan real quick. Dan, you're a Chicago guy. Talk to me. What are you thinking?
2: So a public official put a helicopter down in a park. I mean, it sounds par for the course down there.
1: Yeah, isn't that kind of what today's world? And it's all for a photo shoot. Elizabeth, Mary, you're a social media. What do you think?
3: It seems a little extreme. Like, they didn't ask any permission. They just did this. They just went
1: yeah. And... yeah, they were just like, hey, let's go. Listen, don't land a helicopter in the park for your photo shoot.
2: Why not?
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0: Madison's Country, Q106. Fish with friends. Oh, man, good Lord. We have a busy hour ahead of us. Going to drop some knowledge. Catch up lovers, Guinness Book World Records people. You'll love it. I guarantee you that's going to be in about 50 minutes or so. That's the end of the show. Before that, a mom is getting a lot of controversial stuff going on with parenting advice. So I've reached out to Elizabeth, Mary, and Dan, the mortgage man. They're going to do that in about 30.
1: Q.

0: Madison's Country, Q106, Fish with Friends. One of my friends, Michael Alexander, is on the phone with me right now. I want to talk to you, Michael, about many, many years ago. Yes, the year was 1904. A gentleman named Tim Metcalf and myself and my old friend Connie started Take Your Brat to Work Day in the parking lot. The year was 1847. Started Take Your Brat to Work Day in the parking lot of Metcalf's right at Hilldale in Madtown. So many years later, would move to Willow Island, and you would get your fingers in it as well with Mr. Tim. And you guys would create this amazing, free, by the way, extravaganza that's going to happen this weekend. Before we get to the artist, tell people that are new to the party what Bratfest has become, Michael.
1: It's one of the largest free music festivals in the world. It's about 50,000 people a day, so 150,000 over the weekend, 75 bands. It is an event where we've raised over $2.5 million for local charities.
0: Wow.
1: And, it's a great party to kick off Memorial Day weekend, and everything is free. When I say everything, the music in the park and the event is free.
0: Yeah.
1: If you want to be abroad, you got to pay for it. Yeah. But it's a really special event every year.
0: Dude, and not only is it a special event, and it's music, the music and the parking are free. I guess I should have clarified, if you're like, where's my free beer and my free brat? Like, come on. It's for charity, you dummies. It's for charity. Michael, it's such a great event. I love what you guys have done with it, personally, to see where it's grown. And you get music. Yeah. I know you've got am I crazy? You have Great White and Slaughter, or am I nuts?
1: Yeah, we have Great White and Slaughter. The guys in Slaughter, you'll see me working with them a lot. They're good buddies of mine. I've known them for many years. And they do a lot of shows with Great White. So this year we're having them both. Why not, right?
0: You know, a really good friend of my show, Fish with Friends, not like best friends, but a good friend, Miss Megan Patrick, is quite an amazing human who really kind of threw you guys a bone. And can you explain that real quick?
1: Yeah, so Megan Patrick is Mitchell Tenpenny, I have him at the Crystal Grand quite a bit. I've opened for him before, but his wife, Megan Patrick, my assistant, is really, really good friends with them, follows them all over, just thinks she's the best.
0: She's amazing.
1: I've never met her, but I've heard nothing but good things. And she'll be at the event on Saturday, I believe. Also, we'll have Kendall Marvel, who wrote Airplanes for Gary Allen. We'll have Priscilla Block Friday. Yeah, no, it's the Lovin' Spoonful. We'll have CNC Music Factory coming back. Sugar Hill Gang, one of the originators of hip hop music. There's really a little something for everybody. Lee and Lewis Bryce are buddies of mine. Lee is not there this year, but his kid brother Lewis is. And if you've never seen Lewis Bryce, he is incredible.
0: Here's
1: so,
0: the deal.
1: You know,
0: Michael, it's just such a great experience and an extravaganza. There's local bands, there's national bands. Priscilla Block throws a party like there's no other. Megan Patrick is so gifted and so good. And you're going to want to be able to say that you saw her. Trust me, she is one of the, you got to tell her I said hello. I love her. I think she's great. But most importantly, my friends, it's about America. Bratfest has become about America, where we rarely in this country can get free parking and free concerts. So get your family. If you're new to the town, if you're new to the party, you don't want to miss it. And if you've gone, you know you're already planning on going. It starts tomorrow. Myself, Elizabeth Mary, we will be doing the show, Take Your Brat to Work Day, live tomorrow morning. Please come say hello to us. Michael, please tell Mr. Metcalf I will see him tomorrow. And thank you guys for doing this yet again this year, because this is not easy.
1: We appreciate it, Fish. I will tell Tim, and thank you so much. And just to remind everybody, not only is it free, we will donate roughly around 125 to 150,000 to charity again. So every dollar you spend, remember, you're helping support charities.
0: And your belly. You're helping your belly.
1: And your belly.
0: Yeah. You're helping your belly, your buzz, or whatever it might be. But most importantly, local charities. Again, bratfest.com is the place to go, right, my friend?
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0: 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We love our country. 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

0: Madison's Country Q106. Fish with friends. Parenting advice. Well, I can't help you there because I don't have kids. But Elizabeth, Mary, and Dan, the mortgage man, do. And this woman's creating a little bit of controversy. We're going to get their take on it next.
1: Q.

0: Johnson was deciding what song would be next for radio, the song he wanted wasn't necessarily what his fans wanted. He tells us why.
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2: I was a strong advocate for this song for radio because I'll just use it against one of my own. I thought that Made in the USA was going to be like the next Toby Keith hit, you know. I really did. And when we played it live, I was like, okay. You know, people enjoyed it, but I saw them talking to each other. I saw them, like, not really paying attention. And then it's like, all right, next song. Kick off into the fall. All the cell phones in the entire arena all go up. And they're like, it's here. It's here. And I noticed it. And I was like, well, there's my research and development right there. So that's why we picked it.

0: Madison's Country, Q106. Fish with Friends. Dan, the mortgage man, Elizabeth, Mary, and I are hanging out right now. Okay, so Dan is a father, and Elizabeth is a mother. Okay, that meaning they both have children if you're playing the home game. So, Dan, how do you feel about sharing?
1: I am always preaching sharing around the house.
0: All right, cool. Elizabeth, Mary, what about Dan's like, where is he going with this one? And I'm talking about your kids sharing.
2: Sharing is caring. Yeah,
0: not your marriage.
2: But, yeah.
0: I'm not talking about you and your wife. Hey, what you guys do on your time, Dan, is your time. God. Okay, what Elizabeth, Mary, and Paul do when they're at the club is that they're at the club. But, like, sharing, like, Elizabeth, Mary, you have an only child. He's not an only child, but it's young kid, 22-year-old. Yes. Yeah.
2: Oh, Lord. Well, we're five, so sharing's a big deal right now. He's actually really good at sharing.
0: Is he?
2: Yes. He says, look, Mom, I do my manners. I'm sharing.
0: Well, I've got bad news for both of you.
2: What?
0: You're doing it wrong.
2: Why?
0: Yeah, because a woman is going viral right now. All because of this.
3: I never, ever will make my kids share their stuff that they brought with another child. Number one, you should have brought your own. Number two, that's their toy. They don't have to share with you. Number three, you don't have to do something just because somebody asks. I think especially for women, that is like really important to learn. Now, if my kids want to share, yeah, sure, go along for it. Now, if you're coming over to our house to play for a play date, that's very different, right? Because we're welcoming them into our space, okay? But if we're out and about, my kid doesn't want to share her doll with your kid, she doesn't have to.
0: Talk to me. What do you think, Dan? Start with Dan. Elizabeth's face says a lot, so we'll get to that. What do you think, Dan?
1: Well, I think that the overall theme of sharing should be carried through most situations. I mean, she's getting pretty granular as far as switching up which way she thinks to share is not. I think she's coming off worse than she is.
0: Pause real quick, Dan. I got to say this for you. Could you please tell Elizabeth, Mary the definition of the word granular?
2: Oh my gosh, you were like reading my mind. I was kind of.
0: I knew it.
1: Like getting into the very fine details.
0: I knew it. Hey, the only thing Elizabeth's not sharing with her kid is probably a thesaurus or a dictionary. Because there's not one over there.
2: Okay, I was playing along.
0: Sure. No, go ahead, Elizabeth. How do you feel about sharing?
2: Okay, I do agree with her. Like, if Elliot had his stuffy with him and his stuffy?
0: What's a stuffy?
2: Like a stuffed animal.
0: Okay.
2: That's kid talk. I mean, I can, like, her point of if someone wanted to play with his toy, but that's like his stuffy. I mean, I get that, but I agree.
1: Sure,
2: like
1: if they were randomly at the park or something
2: right.
1: like that.
2: And they went to pull his stuffy out of his hand. I'd be like, well, no, that's his baby. He brought to the park, whatever. But like, I mean, I don't know. She's getting a little, I agree with Dan.
0: She's granular. She's very granular.
2: She's granularing the situation.
1: Hey, but you could drill down on that, Elizabeth, Mary.
2: You know, don't use big words with me. Don't use big words.
0: You know how people get hooked up or get hooked on like their stuff, their toys and stuff when they're younger? Right. And then they have them when they're older. Yes. I just imagine Elliot and his stuffy, and he's like 27, walking through the office with his stuffy.
2: That's a white cat. His name is James.
0: Yeah. There's Elliot and James again. Oh, my God. So I'm going to talk to this guy.
4: Cue.

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2: Every time I learn something new, it pushes some old stuff out of my brain.
3: I'm learning.
4: What did you learn? Knowledge. Knowledge can come from a wide variety of places, including and not limited to a mustache. Yes, there it is. Your friend has fallen asleep on the couch, and he has a big flappy mustache. And you know if you could somehow lick the knowledge off the mustache, you would gain his knowledge and the knowledge of all the people with the mustaches. So you walk over to him and you say, "No, because I ain't licking my friend's face." So what do you do instead? You log on to the internet and you get a big picture of a floppy mustache. You lick the computer screen. The knowledge from the mustache goes down your throat, does a 180-degree turn past your eye sockets.
5: Don't lick your friend's mustache. That's so gross.
0: Don't lick your buddy's mustache. You're right, Elizabeth Marie. Gross. Do you know Alex Trebek? Do you know who that is?
5: Yes, Jeopardy.
0: Bingo. Was the front runner to become the host of Hockey Night in Canada in 1971. Oh, yeah.
5: Before Jeopardy?
0: Yeah, the network bosses refused, saying, "We're not hiring them. We don't hire guys with mustaches."
5: That's funny. Mustaches have, like, ebbed and flowed all through. Like, they're popular, not. Have you ever had one?
0: Nah. I tried it once because I, like, shaved off my I used to have a goatee for years.
5: Yeah.
0: But I shaved off the goatee once to see, and I was like, nope.
5: Not doing it? We should bring it back, Fish. You could be like a Tucker Wetmore now.
0: Yeah, I don't want to be. That's what I was just thinking of was his. I recently saw his, and I'm like, yeah.
5: We could rock a whole new look, shirt open, you know?
4: Expose my belly.
5: Show that the man cleave, and so good.
0: I'm a good C cup, Victoria's Secret C cup, probably normal B cup anyway. So I think we should leave that alone. I don't know.
5: Probably bigger than me.
0: Probably. I mean, what? The Guinness Book of World Records actually exists because the director of Guinness Breweries had an argument in 1951 over which game bird is faster, the golden plover or the red grouse. He thought there should be a book to help settle bar arguments. So he created the Book of World Records. Faster bird, by the way, is the golden plover. Anyway, he created the Guinness Book of World Records. It's actually named after Guinness beer.
5: Oh my gosh, that's so interesting.
0: I know, right? Okay. I actually love that one. I think that's one that people will use at the bar and all the time.
5: Yeah, I participated in the Guinness Book of World Records record.
0: What'd you do? What was the longest kiss?
5: It was the Gathering of Elizabeths. They're trying to get the biggest number of people with the same name in the town of Elizabeth, Illinois.
0: Oh, I love it. I love it. Yeah. Did you win?
5: I don't think we did.
0: No, I mean, you went to the town?
5: I went. I went. Yeah, there was literally like thousands of Elizabeths. It was so weird.
0: That's kind of fun, though. I actually, really cool. It's hard with guys named Fish. It just is. When are you gonna
5: I know.
0: I did the biggest hug and the biggest kiss, I think.
5: You did?
0: The biggest couple kiss? Yeah, we did a couple of them. Yeah, people used to do them all the time to try and get the radio.
5: That's funny. Did you ever break a record?
0: Yeah, the biggest hug. We were in there for like a year and then somebody else beat it.
5: Wait, how, like time? I'm sorry. We got to get going, but I'm interested.
0: Bela Lugosi. Do you know who that is?
5: I don't. Is it a wrestler? I'm assuming.
0: No, Bela Lugosi was the guy that originally played the Count Dracula.
5: Oh, okay.
0: He was the one. He was the one.
5: His name is Bela?
0: Bela Lugosi is a big deal. Bela Lugosi was a big deal. He's dead. And he was buried, actually, in one of his Dracula costumes.
5: Interesting.
0: When I die, I want you to put me in one of my Dracula costumes.
5: Well, when you die, I'm thinking we're going with a black t-shirt, right?
0: Oh, yeah. Black t-shirt, nice pair of jeans, you know?
5: Yeah.
0: Nothing too tight on the stuff.
5: Designer sneaks. Yeah. That's funny that he was buried in that.
0: Ketchup. Are you a ketchup?
5: Freaking love ketchup.
0: Well, then you're going to love this. Do you know 96% of homes in the United States of America have a bottle of ketchup?
5: I believe it. I used to eat steak with my ketchup.
0: Oh, yeah. I've done that before. Isn't that bad?
5: Yeah.
0: Makes people mad. But do you know in the 1930s, this is my last one. In the 1830s, ketchup was turned into pills.
5: What?
0: Yeah. They sold it as medicine.
5: For what?
0: I want to see if you do what I think you're going to do. You ready? Dude, stop that music real quick for me. Thanks. Okay, in the 1830s, ketchup was turned into pills, and sold as medicine to treat indigestion and diarrhea.
5: When you got nausea, heartburn, indigestion, upset stomach, diarrhea.
0: I thought for sure you were going to go cha-cha-cha.
5: Oh, I was, but that's the lingo. I was just thinking of Pepto-Bismol. Seriously, they thought that was going to solve that?
0: Well, maybe it worked. I don't know. You should try some next time you have the old diarrhea. Or the indigestion. So there you go, Guinness. I think the best one today is probably Guinness.
5: That's really interesting, actually.
0: Yeah, so Guinness, Bela Lugosi, Dracula costume, 96% of homes have ketchup, diarrhea, cha-cha-cha, and Alex Trebek's mustache. Wraps it up for the day. Be good, be safe. We got to go. Peace.

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0: Steven Wilson Jr. likes to change up his stage setup. So where does his inspiration come from?
1: Keeping you in the know about Music Row. 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
2: Yeah, I like crafts. I go to Michael's a lot. Visuals are everything to me. I write very visually, and I see things, and I just kind of make them as I see them. 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She's very crafty herself. 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And on purpose, intentionally DIY. And I kind of want to showcase all these little elements, but also foreshadow kind of where we're going.

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1: Tucker Wetmore is up for 2 AMA nominations this weekend. 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

That one right there. I saw your pretty smile. And I said, no, not yet. My God, who's running the show here? Are you gonna kiss? Come on.

0: 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We appreciate you.
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4: 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Well, this one's not sad. And like I said, I've been songwriting, and some writing sessions for me have gone into like a therapy session.

go in there, and I have friends that are the songwriters, and we just go in there and just talk about life. And with mine being a couple of years since the show, and kind of laying low basically in town, Nashville, and just really trying to find myself, I told the writers that, and they were like, let's write about it. And I was like, all right. And so I hope y'all like this song. It's called Laying Low.

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5: 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See who it was on the Katie and Company Instagram, @KatieandCompany.

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1: Nashville will host the Super Bowl in 2030. I think it's got to be a country music halftime show. So I'm going to predict who I think will play, and then we're going to stick it in a time capsule, and we will find out in 4 years. That's coming up in just a few.

0: 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Thomas Rhett. Q Country is Luke Bryan, Jason Aldean, Carrie Underwood, Kenny Chesney, Kane Brown, Ashley McBride, Hardy. We love our country. 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
1: With recent high winds and hail, not only has your cheesehead landed somewhere in Milwaukee, but portions of your roof blew to the east as well. 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

0: 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So, does she pack light or is she an overpacker?
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2: Yeah, I would say I'm pretty moderate. I feel like I typically would lean on overpacking more so than I do light packing. You never know. You know, there's been times where you've been on the road and, we get stuck in a snowstorm or stuck in something. Our flight gets canceled and we have like 2 extra days somewhere. And then I'm like, oh, glad I packed that extra sweatsuit, you know?
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1: Slight chance of rain showers this afternoon. Otherwise, overcast skies. Daytime highs approaching 59. Easterly winds 8 to 15 miles per hour. Cloudy skies expected tonight. Lows level off around 45. I'm weatherology meteorologist Jennifer Wojcicki. Currently 51.
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1: Pamela Anderson, rumored to be dating Tom Cruise. 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
1: Something that has been very fashionable the last few years was just declared out of style. Dads, this is potentially not good news for you. 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
2: 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I feel more at home with a guitar in my lap talking to you right now than I do without a guitar in my lap.

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2: Tucker Wetmore is here hanging out with us, coming off of obviously a huge weekend at the ACM Awards. And then coming up this Monday, you've actually got the American Music Awards. You're nominated for Country Album as well as Breakthrough Country Artist. You got to be so excited about that.
3: That's crazy too. I mean, it's just, I've been busy out here, but there's been so much stuff going on back home that is just so great. And I haven't really wrapped my head around it yet because, you know, I'm out here and I'm, you know, show, new city, new country, honestly. I've been in 3 continents in the last, 5 weeks. You know, it's just, it's crazy, but I'm excited to get back and get back to work.
2: Well, we'll be rooting for you Monday night on the American Music Awards. Tucker Wetmore is here hanging out with us on the Superstar Power Hour. And on the way, we're going to talk about who does Tucker go to when he needs advice. So stick around.

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1: 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Director Aiden Coffin-Ness has the details.
2: The Wisconsin Local Food Directory, which was a project of the Wisconsin Farmers Union during the Wisconsin LFPA, and something that they weren't going to be able to continue doing after LFPA funding ran out. And so the Atlas has had this, you know, great statewide guide to local food resource going on for a while, and we figured, you know, why not consolidate? Farmers Union has a great statewide reach, and we're always looking for more statewide reach as an organization that, you know, works statewide but mostly has staff based in Madison. So I think it's a really good partnership of us being able to have that data and organization and that like name of the Farm Fresh Atlas, and then Farmers Union being able to have such a great reach with farmers around Wisconsin.
1: Aiden Coffin-Ness, director of the Farm Fresh Atlas at REAP Food Group. For the Midwest Farm Report, I'm Stephanie Hoff.
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1: Tucker Wetmore is back to hang out with us tomorrow. We're going to talk about all the success he's had. We are also going to talk about how he got to spend a lot of time with our troops going into Memorial Day weekend. 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

Madison's Country Q106. Corey Kent. Hey, I'm Christy. Hope your day is going great. We are almost to the 3-day weekend, and I am actually looking forward to something coming up shortly after Memorial Day weekend, and that is 608 Day. So it is time for us to represent the 608 on Monday, June 8th. So we're going to be celebrating at Moon Bar right in downtown Madison with a special happy hour storyteller performance from Trey Penley. It's going to be great. It's open to the public. 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So join us Monday, June 8th at Moon Bar, downtown Madison. 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So today we're going to kick it off with Trey Penley. It's Family Man on Q.

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It's time for a Q debut. Today we have one from Co Wetzel. 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

0: Cody has had some interesting fan moments on tour. Which one stands out the most?
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2: Pulling the kid's tooth was wild. And we had to get, like, you know, visual consent from his parents. Like, don't sue me if something crazy happens. But nothing too crazy has happened yet. But we're only halfway through the tour, so never say never.

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Jason Aldean shared that his daughter Navy wants to go on America's Got Talent. And Jason's like, well, you got to practice your singing. And she is like, Dad, I did 3 times yesterday in my room. And she thinks that's enough. But apparently, according to Jason, she's a really, really good singer. And she's not shy. And she loves the microphone. So who knows? Maybe one of these days we will see her on that show. But I want to hear it. I wonder. I mean, both of her parents can sing. So she's got some of those skills in her. It's Jason Aldean. Don't Tell on Me on Q.

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Madison's Country Q106. Over the weekend, Fish and I got to head out to Las Vegas to do some behind-the-scenes stuff for the ACM Awards. Got to talk to a bunch of our favorite country artists, including Zach Top. Got to meet him for the first time when he was here for Storytellers Jam, so it was good to see him again over the weekend. And I just love his sense of humor. He's just so funny, but just so nice at the same time. And he was sharing a story that as his fame is growing, more and more people seem to recognize him, but they don't know it's him. They're like, hey, you look a lot like that Zach Top guy. And he responds with, oh yeah, I've heard that before. I do. And I don't know. He's just really funny. But you can keep up with all of the interviews and the behind the scenes ACM stuff. Just listen to Fish with Friends or head over to the Q Socials. It's Zach Top, South of Sanity on Q.

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2: 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This world can be hard on you at times, and making sure to take care of yourself is really important. And that's actually a big reason why I started a GLP-1. I just wasn't feeling like myself. I was gaining weight. I was irritable. I was inflamed. I kind of had joint pain. My blood pressure was getting high, and it just wasn't me. And I needed to do something, because whatever I've been doing in the past just was not working, even though I was trying to eat right, eat healthy, work out, go on my walks and get my steps in. That's all good, obviously, but it just wasn't enough, unfortunately, especially, you know, I'm in my early 40s and things start changing, but some of the biggest benefits I've noticed personally from being on this GLP-1 since early February has been obviously weight loss, which has been great. My blood pressure, so much better. I don't have that food noise anymore. I'm not constantly snacking just to snack. I get full faster. So I'm not eating, like, you know, 2 plates of food when I could only be having half a plate, and I'm fine, and I'm satisfied. So those have been really good. Other big things that I've been continuously doing research on is it's good for a lot of other things, like reduced risk of heart attack and stroke. 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
3: With recent high winds and hail, not only has your cheesehead landed somewhere in Milwaukee, but portions of your roof blew to the east as well. 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
4: Starting off with an accident up near Poinette on the northbound interstate at County CS, causing a pretty big delay. Here in town, there's an accident on the right shoulder on 3990 North just after the Beltline, and an accident on the eastbound Beltline at Stoughton Road causing a delay. Brake lights starting up in the construction zone on John Nolan, plus the usual traffic light and construction congestion downtown on Eastwash Capitol Square and campus. With Q106 traffic, I'm Stacy Kay.
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Jason's Country Q106 with Riley Green. Change my mind. He posted some photos from his time in Las Vegas at the ACM Awards, and he just looks so good all the time, whether you see him in person, whether he's performing on stage, or whether he's just like walking through a hallway in a hotel. He looks so good. So go check those pictures out. You'll thank me later. I'm Christy with Zach John King. Get to drinking on Q.

0: 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Ooh. 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

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I'm Christy with Corey Kent and Co. 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
11: Roadwork back up near Point Net on the northbound interstate between 78 and 60. Here in town, an accident on the ramp from Packers Ave to 113 may still be an issue. Pockets of congestion on 3990 between 94 and the Beltline, and on the eastbound Beltline between Stoughton Road and John Nolan, westbound slow at Todd Drive and Seminole Highway. Brake lights in the construction zone on John Nolan and on 12 West approaching K and Ashton. Plus traffic lighting construction congestion downtown on East Wash Capitol Square and campus. With Q106 traffic, I'm Stacy Kay.
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0: American Family Insurance Golf Championship is coming up very, very soon, June 5th through the 7th. 76 of the top PGA Tour champions will compete at TPC Wisconsin, which is a course designed by Madison's own Steve Stricker, who's also hosting the event. And then, of course, Little Big Town Randy Houser, May Estes will take over Bree Stevens Field that Friday, June 5th, for the American Family Insurance Championship concert. 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I'm Christy with Vincent Mason. Wish you well on Q.
1: When I'm on the road, on the way to work, outside, I got the app with me. 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
2: 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So there are apparently 8 phrases that people use in work emails that can instantly make them sound insecure or weak to coworkers. So here they are. I know I have used a couple of these a time or two, but oh well, I'll try to work on not using them. 1, let me know if this is good. 2, I don't want to bother you. 3, does that make any sense? 4, sorry, that was a lot. 5, no worries if not. 6, I'm an expert. I'm not an expert. Sorry, I am not an expert. 7, sorry for the follow-up. And 8, I just wanted to check in. So the overall point is that overly apologetic or self-deprecating language can quietly undermine how confident and capable people appear at work. I'm Christy with Shane Proffitt. 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
7: There's been a roadwork backup near Poinette on the northbound interstate between 78 and 60. Here in town, 3990 North slowed the Beltline and approaching 151. Pockets of congestion on the eastbound Beltline between Stoughton Road and John Nolan. Westbound slow at Todd Drive and Seminole Highway. Brake lights in the construction zone on John Nolan, 12 West at K, and eastbound McKee Road at Fitchrona Road. No crashes or delays, just the usual traffic light and construction congestion downtown on East Wash Capitol Square and campus. With Q106 traffic, I'm Stacy Kay.
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2: I love cars. I love anything with an engine and wheels. Grew up, you know, kind of poor boy's got poor boy ways, just learning how to fix it yourself. And I think that's kind of what really started my passion for it. I was an ATV mechanic for 6 years and before I was able to do music full time. So I still find myself tinkering on stuff and just having fun building classic stuff, fast stuff, different things. I honestly have a terrible Facebook marketplace addiction, but I'm working on it. I'm gonna probably have to get a therapist for that one. That's a hard one for me.

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9: weather. Slight chance of rain showers tonight. Otherwise, mainly cloudy skies expected. Lows level off around 45. Winds out of the east, 8 to 15 miles per hour. More clouds than sun tomorrow. Highs level off around 65. I'm weatherology meteorologist Jennifer Wojcicki. Currently 56.
10: There's been a road work backup near Poinette on the northbound interstate between 78 and 60. Here in town, clearing up on the interstates and Beltline. Still brake lights in the construction zone on John Nolan, but no crashes or delays. Just the usual traffic light and construction congestion downtown on East Wash, Capitol Square, and campus. With Q106 traffic, I'm Stacy Kay.
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Madison's Country Q106. Luke Bryan is coming to Alpine Valley September 26th, though it might seem kind of far away right now, but really it's not. And we're going to have your chance to win tickets to that show, along with tickets to Morgan Wallen at Soldier Field, Tim McGraw at Alpine Valley, Post Malone at Summerfest, Cody Johnson at Summerfest, and so many more. Join us Monday, June 8th to celebrate 608 Day. We're going to be at Moon Bar downtown Madison with a special happy hour performance from Trey Penley. 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But right now, I've got George Burge and Luke Bryan. Ride, ride, ride on Q.

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It's happening Friday, Saturday, and Sunday on Willow Island right here in Madtown. So head on out, enjoy all the brats, music, carnival rides, beer, drinks, wine, and more. It's just such a fun weekend and something that really kicks off the summer. In my opinion, the weather looks good, and Fish and Elizabeth Mary are going to be live out on the island tomorrow, 6 a.m. to 10 a.m. for Take Your Brat to Work Day. 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I'm Christy with Low Cash, Wrong Hearts on Q.

0: Welcome to Q Country, Luke Combs. I'm in love, living on you. Jordan Davis. Find one you can't live without. Thomas Rhett. Country is Luke Bryan, Jason Aldean, Carrie Underwood, Kenny Chesney, Kane Brown, Ashley McBride, Hardy. We love our country. Madison's Country, Q106.
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106, you get a say in all the songs we play, and I want to know what you think about this one from John Morgan off of his Carolina Blue album. So rate it 1 through 5. 5 is the best. M if you want to hear it more. L if you want to hear it less. And text me at 608-321-1063. It's Kid Myself on Q.

0: 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Is it an old song or a new one?
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Madison's Country Q106, Monday, June 8th is our day, Madtown and surrounding areas. It is 608 day, so we want to celebrate the 608. We're bringing in Trey Penley for a special happy hour performance Monday, June 8th at Moon Bar, downtown Madison. Anyone can come. We want everybody to show up for this. It's going to be great. You can hear Trey do a few songs, get a picture with him, and all the good stuff. 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So can't wait for that. Monday, June 8th, Moon Bar with Trey Penley. 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

Madison's Country Q106 with Megan Maroney, who's going to be at Summerfest June 18th. And a show coming up a little bit before that is going to be Kip Moore and Billy Currington on June 6th. They're going to be at the Landmark Credit Union Live right near the Fiserv Forum. 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But I'm Christy. That's it for me tonight. Thanks for listening. Enjoy the rest of your night and your weekend. I'm going to leave you with Billy Currington on Q.

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